0: think we better just buy a new one.
1: 그래요, 그래요.
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0: Mm-hmm.
1: And so I guess they had to maybe spend more time getting it fixed, more money as well. But now they're quite good at it, so they can do it by themselves.
0: Nice.
1: Well, that's a useful skill, isn't it?
0: Oh,
1: cutting
0: absolutely.
1: Your own hair.
0: I've tried to do that. So I have my own clippers at home. And I can do everything pretty good, except when it comes to doing the back part.
1: Oh,
0: if I'm making it really short.
1: Yeah.
0: So I've definitely had times where I've asked my wife, does my back look okay? She's like, let me fix it for you.
1: 그래요. 자, 잠시 후에는 알러지 얘기를 할 건데 이 Bright City Lights가 알러지를 더욱 증폭시킬 수 있다. 아니, 대체 무슨 연관성이 있을지 잠시 후에 들어보겠습니다. This is Flowers in the Window by Travis.

0: ALIGNED, but think of it as two lines that kind of meet. So it kind of agrees, and they agree on what they're thinking, or they're doing the same idea. It aligns.
1: 일치한다라는 뜻으로 align with 무엇무엇, 무엇과 일치하다. So this study aligned with a previous study. 잠시 쉬어가겠습니다. Give us the quiz again, please.
0: Which of the following is not typically associated with allergic reactions? Is it 1, rash? Is it 2, bone fracture? Or is it 3, sneezing and runny nose?
1: Send in your messages to #1045 and Pandi, and of course YouTube, EBS Radio. 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

0: 자, 지금부터 idiom 살펴볼 건데요. Jason, what's today's idiom?
1: Today's idiom is rip off the band-aid.
0: 이번 idiom은 rip off the band-aid인데요. 정면 돌파하다. 매도 먼저 맞는 게 낫다라는 뜻입니다. 자, 오늘 저희는 대학생이고 제이슨이 오전에 아주 큰 실수를 했는데 어떻게 해야 할지 모르는 그런 상황입니다. Let's have a listen. Idiom package: rip off the band-aid. Jason, where have you been all morning? I didn't even see you during history class. What's going on?
2: Oh, Sue, I'm facing a very difficult problem right now.
0: Okay, calm down. What's going on?
2: Well, I was just over at the South Courtyard with some friends before class, and we were telling jokes, and I was chewing gum.
0: Okay, and?
2: Well, then Shane stopped by, and he was telling us about getting together at his place to watch the World Cup opening and the, you know, Korea-Czechia match.
0: Well, that's a great idea. I want in.
2: Yeah. I'll tell Shane that you're coming too. But that's really not the problem.
0: Then what is it?
2: Well, Karen walked by with some of her friends and stopped for a chat. Then Shane invited them too to the washing party.
0: Well, that sounds wonderful.
2: Yeah, but then we started talking about Mexico and eventually decided to have tacos and fajitas for the World Cup party.
0: All right, well, that sounds appropriate, but I'm still totally unsure what the problem is.
2: Well, I was about to suggest margaritas, but I choked and coughed, and my gum flew and it landed in Karen's hair.
0: No!
2: I looked around and realized that nobody saw what happened, so I tried to take the gum out without her noticing, but they were starting to brag about the Spanish words that they knew, and they were like, andale, andale, and hasta la vista, baby, and Felix Cinco de Mayo, and everyone was laughing, and I just couldn't do anything.
0: You let her go with gum in her hair without saying a word?
2: I tried to tell her, I really did, but every time someone would start talking and every time I tried to pick it out, she would move and toss her hair. And the gum kept going, you know, deeper and deeper into her hair.
0: Oh, no.
2: You know, before I knew it, the gum got buried in there.
0: So you're saying you let Karen go to her morning classes and walk around the school campus with gum in her hair?
2: Yeah, sort of. I mean, I don't know what to do.
0: You should have told her right away.
2: I mean, I tried, but I couldn't. You know how she is about her hair.
0: Jason.
2: Oh, I'm so scared now. She's going to be absolutely furious. I mean, she's going to be mad. She's going to be livid. She's never going to speak to me again. I mean, Sue, my life is over.
0: Well, Karen will be mad, but you still should have told her right away.
2: Oh, no. Oh, she's coming over here. Wait, did she see me? Oh, I should hide.
0: No, you won't.
2: What can I do? I mean, should I say that a bird just dropped it in there?
0: Look, Jason, just tell her the truth. Oh no, Karen is about to put on her hat.
2: What? Whoa, wait, what am I going to do? Should I offer to pay for a new haircut? Buy her a wig? Pretend that I have no idea?
0: Oh, well, there's no beating around the bush here. Jason, just be frank, be honest. You can't drag this on any longer. Rip off the band-aid and be done with it. Karen, don't put the cap on!머리에 껌이 들어간 걸 알면서도 말을 안 해서 네, 갈수록 상황이 좀 더 안 좋아지는 그런 내용이었습니다.
1: But I tried. I was trying. It just didn't work out that way.
0: I said in the dialogue, you should rip off the band-aid. What does that mean?
1: Yeah, to rip off the band-aid is doing something that's unpleasant.

0: slowly, little by little by little by little, it's just kind of a lot more pain over a longer period of time.
1: Yeah.
0: Whereas if you just rip off the Band-Aid, then you're taking it off quickly, you're going to feel more pain at the beginning, but hopefully, you know, in a few minutes, you'll feel much better. So it's kind of get the worst part done with at the beginning.
1: Yeah. The important thing here is to rip it off.
0: Yes.
1: Not to slowly peel it off.
0: Exactly.
1: It's like 한 번에 휙 rip off. Rip something off가요. 그냥 휙 잡아당겨서 떼다. 이런 뜻인데 Band-Aid는 반창고죠. 그러니까 반창고를 그냥 한 번에 아프긴 하지만 그냥 딱 떼버려라. 이거를 그냥 천천히 시간을 질질 끌면서 하면은 오히려 더 아플 수 있고 이제 비유적으로 말하자면은 그냥 빨리 내가 잘못했다 인정을 하고 이렇게 해서 좀 급한 불을 꺼야지 요거를 또 덮거나 뭐 아니면 숨기거나 뭐 이렇게 하다 보면 나중에는 훨씬 더 심각한 상황이 발생할 수 있으니 just rip off the band-aid.
0: I have to admit I never rip off the band-aid.
1: No?
0: If I have a band-aid, like, and even if it's
1: on... Oh, a real band-aid.
0: Yeah, like
1: okay.
0: a real band-aid, I'm sorry. Like, physically. Because this comes from a physical, you know, idiom, I guess, or physical situation.
1: Yeah.
0: So, like, for me, I'll always actually just kind of peel it off slowly, slowly. And sometimes even, like, you know, if I can... avoid some of the hairs. Like, I'll wait for the hair to kind of peel off the adhesive as well.
1: Sure.
0: But, yeah, I'll do the best I can to... I never, ever just go... I can't. I'm too scared, to be honest.
1: What about in a real-life situation?
0: You know, I think, in a real-life situation, I prefer to just rip it off.
1: Yeah.
0: Yeah, definitely.
1: Even though Karen would still be mad.
0: Yes.
1: In a real-life situation, you would have just told her instead of, you know, hiding from her and avoiding the situation all day long.
0: No, because you don't want a situation to be able to become worse by prolonging it.
1: Exactly.
0: Yeah. You always want to tell people or you know, situations as fast as possible, especially because they know the answer later because, well, why didn't you tell me sooner?
1: Yes, exactly.
0: Right?
1: So you might say something like, management decided to rip off the Band-Aid and implement the strict new office dress code all at once rather than phasing it in.
0: Mm-hmm.
1: Or let's see, what else? The country's central bank decided to rip off the Band-Aid and raise interest rates sharply to curb inflation quickly.
0: It can happen with relationships. So, you know, I was terrified to end our relationship, but I knew I just had to rip off the Band-Aid and have that difficult conversation as soon as possible.
1: Exactly. So whichever way you take the Band-Aid off, it's still going to hurt a little bit. But if you rip it off, then it's quick and you get it done, over and done with in a very short time.
0: It's to the point. Mm. And often, I think that's how people want to hear it, rather than having it dragged out or be unsure of what's going on. But to get that information, especially in the workplace, you want to know that something is wrong as soon as possible, rather than having things hinted at you as to, you know, there might be a situation.
1: 그래요. 그래서 불편한 거는 이렇게 하나 저렇게 하나 마찬가지지만 그래도 빨리 문제를 해결하는 게 좋다. 매도 빨리 낫는 게 낫다. 이런 의미로 쓰는 표현입니다. Are there any related expressions you can think of?
0: I think what I would say is just, I think we should get it over with.
1: Yes.
0: It's like get it over with, just, you know, do it now or do it sooner than later.
1: 주사 맞을 때도 그렇잖아요. 주사 맞는 거 아파요.
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0: Yeah.
1: 이런
0: maybe,
1: 것처럼.
0: You know, if you have a toothache, then, you know, and you need to eventually take out your tooth anyways, you may as well get it done sooner than later.
1: 그렇죠. 그냥 빨리 해버리는 게 나아. It's better to get it over with. 이렇게 표현할 수 있습니다. 자, 이번 idiom은 rip off the Band-Aid였습니다. And just on a side note, Band-Aid is one of those words that was initially a proper noun, meaning it was the name of a brand, but then it just became a common noun. So we just use it to talk about these plasters, the adhesive things you put on your wounds.
0: Yeah, it's one of those brands that became more common to use than the

0: product itself,
1: exactly.
0: because it's more of a bandage
1: Yep.
0: is what we would call it as,
1: Yeah.
0: but now it became a a brand name. And it was also what they call like the Live Aid when they were the musical band. We Are the World, I believe, was called Band Aid because
1: Yes,
0: they were a band that were
1: they
0: trying
1: were
0: to aid
1: help.
0: 아프리카.
1: 맞아요.
0: So, a clever play on words there as well.
1: 그렇습니다. 이렇게 고유 명사가 보통 명사가 되는 경우들이 왕왕 있죠. Walkman was another one of those.
0: Yeah.
1: It was initially a brand name, but then everybody who had one of those devices, they would call their thing a Walkman, even if it was a different brand.
0: Yeah, yeah, that's
1: and
0: right.
1: In the UK, people call vacuum cleaners Hoovers. And Hoover was initially a brand, but, you know, it doesn't matter which brand vacuum cleaner you have. Everyone will just say, I'm going to Hoover my house, you know, Hoover my carpet or something. So, yeah. Sometimes the function of the words or, you know, these brands, they change and become common nouns.
0: Absolutely.
1: Right. Well, thank you so much, Jason, for your time this morning.
0: Pleasure, as always.
1: 네, 지금까지 제이슨 선생님이었습니다.
2: Morning Special에서 드리는 선물입니다. 프리미엄 오디오 브랜드 브릿츠에서 스피커, 국내산 서리태로 만든 고소한 단백질 쉐이크 클리닉, 편해지는 집밥 생활, 디에이프런에서 반찬 세트. 뷰티 앤 아로마 브랜드 말글담에서 담테라 시카 크림과 부스트 앰플. 알티스트에서 든든하고 건강한 아침을 위한 바리스타 퀸 곡물 라떼 파우더를 드립니다.
1: Well, that does it for our show today on this Thursday, the 11th of June. Our final song is Meili, Built to Last. 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

to pound my masterpiece down flat between my hands if it meant I could only roll again. 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

0: up the show with our final song by Ed Sheeran with Beyoncé. It's perfect duet.
1: 네, 저희는 내일 저녁 5시에 다시 오겠습니다. 지금까지 EBS FM Evening Special 마스터 유진이었고요.
0: And I've been Kristen Cho.
1: Have a very special evening, you guys.
0: And we'll see you tomorrow. Bye!
1: Bye.

0: 영어 회화 level 3 power English.
1: Welcome to the show, everybody.
0: Hello, everyone. I'm Kristen Cho.
1: And I'm Cameron Word.
0: Thanks so much for returning to us. We are talking about self-care and making time for ourselves.
1: Okay.
0: Yeah. I try to do that. And I've also been going out in the morning to get my sunshine.
1: Yeah.
0: But also, not only for exercise, Cameron, but I really do enjoy walking alone. Even if it's for 15 minutes.
1: Yeah.
0: It's just a nice time to listen to my podcast. You know how I love podcasts. Mm-hmm. But I just do feel like it's my time.
1: Yeah.
0: Yeah.
1: I do think, depending on the culture, walks are like really kind of important.
0: Yeah.
1: Like as an American, it wasn't really something I did. I mean, we could go out into the forest
0: sure.
1: or walk or whatever. But I have like some German friends. And it's like really a part of their culture
0: yeah.
1: to just like, let us go on a 4-hour walk.
0: 4 hour?
1: Oh, yes. They would walk like the entire, they lived in Seoul.
0: Yeah.
1: They would walk the entirety of Seoul. It's like a 4 or 5 hour walk.
0: Are you serious?
1: And I was like, why are you walking? It is for enjoyment and relaxation.
0: It's, 4 hours, though?
1: They just walked. And
0: yeah.
1: that was just, I don't
0: it's
1: know.
0: It's part of the culture.
1: It's part of it. You just get out and you walk, and it's seen as just a way to, like, relax and,
0: right.
1: you know, get close to, you know, the outside.
0: Totally. Totally. I can totally understand.
1: Oh, yeah.
0: I mean, in a lot of cultures, it is very common right after their meals, they're going for a walk.
1: That's true. I mean, I see a lot of people here, like, you know, going up into the local mountains
0: sure,
1: and stuff
0: sure.
1: like that.
0: So I think it's a great thing. And I know that it's good for you, but I do feel not only physically, but remember we learned that expression, both physical and mental health.
1: Yes.
0: It really, for me, is a mental thing.
1: Yeah.
0: Yeah. Mm-hmm. But it's physical too. Okay. So even 15 minutes can help.
1: It's
0: with self-care.
1: Okay. Doesn't have to be long.
0: That's right. Here are some expressions. Carve out time.
1: You are making time. Mm-hmm. You're giving something an action priority.
0: Okay. Put oneself first.
1: You are saying, I need to focus on me before I focus on other people.
0: That's right. If you keep it simple.
1: You don't try to make things super complicated. You're just going to do the very basic thing.
0: Yeah.
1: And not worry about the harder stuff.
0: That's right. Okay, let's see how these expressions are used in today's dialogue.
2: I never seem to have time to do anything just for myself.
3: That's why you need to carve out time for yourself and put yourself first.
2: What if it's only 15 minutes? That seems to be all I can fit into my schedule lately.
3: Absolutely. And it's easier when you keep it simple. Instead of overcomplicating things.
2: Okay, I'll schedule a short break tomorrow and just sit in the sun and listen to music.
3: Perfect. It's a small but powerful step.
0: Let's look at page 62, because that's where we can find our power dialogue. All right, let's begin. Warren says, I never seem to have time to do anything just for myself. Yeah, it's true, especially when you have a family or when you're with a partner or maybe when you're just too busy with work.
1: Yeah.
0: Okay. And Taylor says, that's why you need to carve out time for yourself and put yourself first. Very important expressions. Three things. That's why you need.

0: That's our power pattern.
1: Yes. That's why you need someone else has complained about something. They say something's wrong.
0: Yeah.
1: Oh, I don't like this.
0: Yeah.
1: And you're saying, hey,
0: Oh.
1: this is the reason. I've been trying to tell you. This shows why you need the advice I'm giving you. So you're about to give advice right after this phrasing.
0: Okay, and the advice is you need to carve out time for yourself. Okay.
1: Yes.
0: So to carve out time, how is it different from make time? Or is it the same thing?
1: It is similar in meaning. I would say with carving out time, you feel even busier. So
0: Yes.
1: this carve is to make a hole in wood or make a
0: Yeah.
1: hole in stone,
0: Stone.
1: right? Something really hard. And so you're saying, man, my schedule is so packed. To carve out time, it feels like you're forcefully making that time.
0: Yes, that's right. So you need to carve out time for yourself, meaning you really need to put a lot of effort into spending time for yourself.
1: Yes.
0: Okay. And then followed by the expression, put yourself first.
1: Yes.
0: Sometimes it's hard to really think this way.
1: Yeah.
0: Sometimes it's easy.
1: Depending on your personality.
0: That's right.
1: Yeah.
0: Depending on your, for a mother, I think it's hard to put yourself first because the instinct is to put your children first.
1: Yeah. Yeah. So here, to put yourself first, it is the idea like when you're on an airplane and the oxygen mask falls, you're supposed to put the mask on yourself,
0: First.
1: right? That's literally putting yourself first.
0: Yes.
1: And the idea is, like you said, with mothers, they'll often want to help their children before they help themselves.
0: Sure.
1: But in that situation, mama has to have oxygen so she can help her
0: Help.
1: babies get oxygen.
0: That's right.
1: You know, if you do the child first, then, you know, the mom kind of passes out
0: Right.
1: and then cannot help anybody.
0: That's right.
1: So it's this concept of first you have to be healthy, you have to be taken care of, so then next you can help more people around you.
0: It is so true. And it is one of those things where you really have to make a sort of concerted effort. You really do have to make an effort, a mental effort to do this because it feels like you're being selfish.
1: Yeah.
0: But it's not about that. In the end, in the grand scheme of things, you are responsible for yourself. If you get sick, then you can't take care of the people
1: Right. That you care
0: that
1: about,
0: you
1: that
0: care
1: are
0: about.
1: around you, that
0: So
1: you
0: you
1: love.
0: do need to put yourself first. Okay. All right. Warren says, what if it's only 15 minutes? That seems to be all I can fit into my schedule lately. Okay. Warren says, I only have 15 minutes. And Taylor?
1: Absolutely. And it's easier when you keep it simple instead of overcomplicating things.
0: Okay. So Taylor is suggesting keeping it simple instead of overcomplicating things. So, first of all, when Taylor says keep it simple,
1: So you're not doing the more difficult things. There's maybe an option to do a more complicated thing, or maybe you kind of feel like you want to do more.
0: Yeah.
1: By keeping it simple, you're saying, nope, we're not even going to focus on that. If there is something difficult, we're going to ignore it.
0: Okay.
1: Only do the simple, basic things.
0: Okay, and then they're going to talk about it in just a bit. And as Taylor suggests that don't overcomplicate things.
1: Yeah.
0: So if you overcomplicate,
1: You're doing too much. It's something that should be easy, but you're making it harder than it should be. It's like eggs in French cuisine. Eggs are so easy to cook, but the French know how to make it really difficult. You know,
0: In their food. Make it really fancy.
1: it's really fancy and you can mess it up. Like you boil an egg or fry an egg. You don't need all those fancy versions of cooking eggs.
0: Yes. I mean, you could if you wanted to,
1: That's
0: but
1: overcomplicating it.
0: Okay. All right. Good visual there. Warren says, okay, I'll schedule a short break tomorrow and just sit in the sun and listen to music. And Taylor says, perfect. It's a small but powerful step. Aha. So it can be as simple as just sitting in the sun and listening to music.
1: Yeah.
0: It's true because so many of us are indoors. It's good to just go out and
1: Go
0: get some
1: out,
0: sun
1: touch grass.
0: and touch grass. Here's another thing that we don't do. Touch grass.
1: Yeah.
0: Like your shoes touch the grass, but when does your feet ever touch the grass?
1: That's true.
0: Very rarely.
1: That's true.
0: Okay. All right, let's go ahead and listen to that one more time.
2: I never seem to have time to do anything just for myself.
3: That's why you need to carve out time for yourself and put yourself first.
2: What if it's only 15 minutes? That seems to be all I can fit into my schedule lately.
3: Absolutely. And it's easier when you keep it simple instead of overcomplicating things.
2: Okay, I'll schedule a short break tomorrow and just sit in the sun and listen to music.
3: Perfect. It's a small but powerful step.
0: It's time for Power Note. We're on pages 64 and 65. If you carve out time, it means that you are intentionally, deliberately making time for a specific task to do something.
1: Yes.
0: Okay? How do you stay so healthy with a busy job?
1: I carve out time for running every day.
0: You do. Because if you don't carve out time, you will never do it.
1: Yeah.
0: Really, you will not do it.
1: I feel like everything nowadays, it doesn't accidentally happen.
0: No.
1: You've got to choose to do it
0: Yeah.
1: or it will not
0: It
1: happen.
0: will not happen.
1: Yeah.
0: I try to carve out time to play with my kids each morning.
1: Yes.
0: Yeah.
1: So these are things, of course, priorities that you really want to do, so you make sure that it happens.
0: Yeah.
1: Exercise. If you're someone who likes to cook, you carve out time to make dinner.
0: Yeah.
1: Or maybe you go visit your parents once a week or once a month. You carve out time in your schedule for that.
0: You know what you also have to carve out time for?
1: Brushing your teeth.
0: Washing your face.
1: Yeah.
0: Yeah. But also to call your in-laws
1: Ah, yeah.
0: because, you have to make an effort.
1: Yeah, it's not easy.
0: It's not easy. And
1: Whew.
0: your parents, if they don't live with you. My mom is with me, so I don't need to carve out time to call her.
1: Yeah.
0: But yeah, you do need to check up on them. But when you're so busy, you forget.
1: It's true.
0: Time just goes by so quickly.
1: Yeah.
0: Yeah. So you do need to carve out time. Yeah. All right. Put yourself first means that you prioritize your needs before others. It seems a little selfish, but it is something that should be done.
1: Yeah. It can be selfish. You can use this to mean like, oh, they're always putting themselves first.
0: Yes.
1: It can be selfish, but the expression itself is sometimes meant to focus on your own needs for your own health, for example.
0: So then you have to really pay attention to the
1: Yeah.
0: context.
1: It's the amount that you're doing it,
0: Okay.
1: not the action itself.
0: All right. I feel guilty saying no to my friends.
1: It's okay to put yourself first sometimes.
0: Yeah.
1: Yeah.
0: I used to have this problem when I was younger in college. I used to say yes all the time. I couldn't say no. Hey, you want to go out on Saturday? Oh, yeah, okay, sounds fun. And then Saturday comes. Oh, I don't want to go.
1: Yep. And you regret the decision.
0: Yes, I never put myself first. She decided to put herself first and take a mental health day. This sounds very like now,
1: Very modern.
0: very modern and trendy now.
1: Yes, a mental health day. In a like the proper sense is I'm very stressed, I'm very busy,
0: Yeah.
1: and I need to take a day off of work or take a day off from school so that I don't become burnout,
0: Burnout, yeah.
1: right? I don't overwork myself. Now, we do sometimes hear this just to mean I'm tired. I don't want to go to work. I'm going to take a mental health day.
0: Okay, do you feel like the millennial generation they're into this stuff, or do you think it's more of a Gen Z thing or somewhere in between?
1: I think that it started with millennials, it feels,
0: Okay.
1: but it is very common. The image, the stereotype is definitely towards Gen Z.
0: Yeah, so, it's so true.
1: Not to be unfair to Gen Z.
0: Yes.
1: But that is kind of the jokes that you see on the internet. Yeah.
0: Well, and I don't blame them, to be honest, because I feel like they

0: examples of why we would use this expression. So you don't want to make it more complicated. Here's our example dialogue. Should I add more charts to the report?
1: No, just keep it simple. Too many graphics will complicate things.
0: Yeah. You want to do a good job on your presentation. Oh, let me add this, and let me do this, and let me do that. What do you think?
1: Just keep it simple. Don't do the fancy stuff. It'll take too much time.
0: It's true.
1: Ugh.
0: And sometimes it can be an overload.
1: Yeah.
0: The people who are watching the presentation may feel like, oh my gosh, there's too much information.
1: Yeah.
0: Okay? Mm-hmm. So you want to keep it simple. I like to keep it simple when cooking dinner. Oh, yes.
1: You're not going to cook a 4 or 5 hour meal.
0: No.
1: Just have something very easy to make. Yeah.
0: It's so true. Mm. I like to make it simple. I like to keep it simple, too, because, like, I don't have much time. I'm tired. You got to keep it simple.
1: Yeah, mm-hmm. That's true. Mm-hmm. I know that in many places in modern life, some of our traditions, maybe we don't get rid of them, mm-hmm. but we do keep it simple. You know, thinking about some of these older family traditions.
0: Yes.
1: Get all this food you prepare.
0: Right.
1: And all these rituals you used to do.
0: And ceremonies.
1: Ceremonies. Yeah. I think a lot of people now are saying, okay, let's keep it simple this year.
0: Let's keep it simple.
1: Well, we're still going to do the important things.
0: Yes.
1: But the extra stuff, maybe we'll simplify or not do it.
0: Right. Things are changing. People are adjusting to kind of the current way of living.
1: Yeah.
0: People are so tired and stressed and like they don't want to overcomplicate.
1: Yeah, yeah.
0: Yeah, keep it simple.
1: Maybe we won't make the food this year. Maybe we'll get delivery this year.
0: Yeah, or maybe we will make some of the food.
1: Yeah.
0: And then the rest we'll get delivery or we'll, you know, buy it from a place. Yes. Mm-hmm. Okay, power pattern today is that's why you need.
1: This is the reason. I'm giving you this advice.
0: Okay. That's why you need to keep your phone charged at all times.
1: Ugh, I thought 12% would be okay.
0: No.
1: Now we're lost in the woods.
0: Okay.
1: That's why you need money set aside for emergencies like this.
0: Yes.
1: Now you need new tires on your car. Mm-hmm. That's an expense. You needed the emergency fund.
0: So what, is it like 6 months?
1: Yeah.
0: Emergency fund?
1: I think, 3 to 6 months is usually what they say.
0: All right. Okay, great word, overcomplicate. Do check out the definition on page 66. Everyone, let's keep it simple.
1: Let's do it.
0: Yeah, it's the only way to survive.
1: Yeah.
0: All right. Have a great day, everyone, and we'll see you tomorrow.
1: Bye-bye.

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1: Global commodity markets slide thanks to oil shock.
2: Commodity markets saw a broad sell-off as both precious and industrial metals declined amid rising uncertainty. Prices for gold and silver dropped sharply, while copper and palladium also weakened as investors reacted to higher oil costs linked to geopolitical tensions. These developments have raised concerns that prolonged instability could impinge on economic momentum. The rise in oil prices has fueled fears of renewed inflation, which may keep interest rates elevated. Higher rates and a stronger dollar have reduced the appeal of assets like gold, traditionally seen as a safe haven. At the same time, falling copper prices have signaled weakening demand, often viewed as an early warning of slowing economic activity. Markets are increasingly on edge due to the risk of stagflation, where growth slows while inflation remains high. However, some analysts believe such an outcome is unlikely, pointing to past crises that did not result in prolonged downturns. Despite volatility, gold may regain strength as investors seek protection against rising debt and uncertainty.
3: 규치형이 나가는 아침 본방 시간에 방송 같이 들으면서 소통하고 자료도 서로 교환하는 소통방이 있습니다. 오픈 단톡방에서 본방사수 치시면 나오고요. 들어올 때 참여 코드는 1004입니다. 함께 들어와서 공부하시는 것도 도움이 되실 거예요.
0: We'll see you again tomorrow for another edition of the show. Great job everyone today. Goodbye.
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4: 영어 회화 Level 3 Power English.
5: Welcome to the show, everybody.
4: Hello, everyone. I'm Kristen Cho.
5: And I'm Cameron Word.
4: Congratulations, everyone, to you and I, you and me, for making it through the week.
5: We're congratulating ourselves.
4: Yes.
5: Good job, Kristen.
4: It's hard. Life is hard these days. Cameron, do you have any idea how expensive things are at the grocery stores?
5: I mean, I know how expensive they are on the delivery app.
4: Yeah.
5: So I imagine they are also right. expensive in the grocery store.
4: So I went grocery shopping the other day with my son, which rarely happens. But he was like, okay, I want you to cook me this food. And so, okay, I went. And so he really loves 도토리묵.
5: Okay.
4: Okay. So, you know, of course there are, you know, imported ones and there are.
5: Oh, really?
4: Yeah, there are, yeah.
5: Imported 도토리묵?
4: Well, I mean, the powder. They're like imported.
5: The powder. The acorn powder?
4: The acorn powder is imported. So this is like the Korean, you know, 국산.
5: Okay.
4: And I was like, it was like a real little cube like this. And it was like 6,000원.
5: Really?
4: And this is shocking because I know my 도토리묵. I mean, because I am a big fan.
5: Yeah, yeah.
4: And I remember it was like 3,000원. At the most, 4,000원 maybe for 국산. And I was like, this is okay.
5: Oh, my gosh.
4: So for some reason, that really kind of left an impression.
5: Mm-hmm.
4: Okay, this is getting really serious.
5: Whoa, my goodness.
4: Times are getting hard.
5: Yeah, going to have to really consider what you're buying at the grocery store.
4: I kind of do.
5: I've been making a lot of what has been called man kibble on the internet recently.
4: What is man kibble? So

0: Well, specifically, like myself, men who live alone, if we have to cook for ourselves, we don't make like real food. It's just like bajimnyuk with some vegetables on top of rice. Yeah, it's like that very like there's not really a
1: Simple.
0: name. It's just like just some meat and some vegetables in like a it's not pretty. And we call it man kibble because kibble is like dog food,
1: Dog
0: right?
1: food, yeah.
0: So it just, I mean, it's for humans, but it looks like
1: That's
0: it's,
1: funny. Well,
0: yeah.
1: if you're by yourself, who cares, right?
0: And
1: As long as
0: it's the cheapest way to eat. Yeah.
1: All right, everyone. So I feel like you feel us. You're feeling it too.
0: Yeah.
1: Okay, let's hang in there. Today, we are talking about adapting to new tech. The subtitle is, I hope we can iron out the kinks. Okay, so first of all, if you iron out the kinks, this is one of our phrases today.
0: Yes, so a kink is like a knot or something wrapped when it's supposed to be straight. So think of like a water hose, and if it gets twisted and bent, the water cannot go through, right? That's a kink. Iron out something means to smooth it out. So it's to get rid of that kink that is stopping the flow.
1: Excellent. Okay, if you roll out something,
0: You are introducing something or you're starting something.
1: and bring someone up to speed.
0: You're updating them on the current situation.
1: All right, very good. Let's go ahead and listen to our dialogue.
2: The IT team said they'll roll out the updates tomorrow morning.
3: Great, but I hope we can iron out the kinks quickly before everyone has to start using it.
2: Don't worry. The tech manager said he'd bring everyone up to speed during the training session.
3: That should help reduce confusion and stress. Updated software is bad enough, but a whole new user interface is even worse.
2: Is there anything else we can do to make it easier on the staff?
3: I'll make a checklist for everyone to follow.
1: All right, please join us on page 68. You can find our power dialogue there. Let's begin. Miriam says, the I team said they'll roll out the updates tomorrow morning. Now, it's interesting. You could say give the updates or hand out the updates. Why would they roll it out?
0: Yeah, so the feeling here with roll out is to introduce or begin something. It's already been planned, it's already been made, and they're waiting for like a launch date. And they're going to introduce this, and this is the new program, the new thing that we're going to use.
1: It's almost like rolling out the red carpet.
0: Yeah, kind of.
1: Ta-da!
0: Ta-da!
1: Yeah, here we go.
0: Here it is.
1: Introducing.
0: Yeah,
1: Okay.
0: yeah.
1: All right, we have our power pattern here. Keith says, great, but I hope we can iron out the kinks quickly before everyone has to start using it. So, how is this a pattern when you say great, but?
0: Yeah, I do think this is used by native speakers a lot. You're saying, okay, thank you for that information, or okay, that's good news. I don't want to talk about that right now. I'm focusing on something else. Yeah, great, but this thing. Okay, good, but I don't care. Let's talk about this other thing.
1: But instead of saying, I don't care, I don't want to talk about that, you just make it very simple. Great, but.
0: Yeah. And it maybe isn't always used that harshly. You're not saying, I don't care, but you are saying, in my mind, there's something else I'm actually worrying about.
1: I see. Okay, great. So I hope we can iron out the kinks before everyone has to start using it. So Keith is like, great. So happy about the rollout of the updates or roll out the updates tomorrow. But, you know, he wants to make sure that everything is smooth, which is why we have this expression, iron out the kink. So when we think of ironing something out, we think of ironing out like the wrinkles
0: yeah,
1: on our clothes.
0: Like your clothes, right? So it is that sort of imagery where there is some sort of twist or wrinkle or something wrapped and you're getting rid of it so that it's nice and smooth. I think here the key word would be smooth, that it's running smoothly. There are no problems hookups or snags, as mm-hmm. we've used recently mm-hmm. in our book. It's often used for a program, either a computer program okay. or maybe some new process you're going to have in business. Mm-hmm. A kink is anything that is a mistake that stops it. Mm-hmm. An error, for example.
1: An error. Okay, so could we use this for maybe possibly a speech or a presentation?
0: You might be able to.
1: But that's not how we would use it, right?
0: Yeah, usually the kink is that, going back to that water hose we were talking mm-hmm. about, there's a flow that's trying to go in a direction, mm-hmm. but there's something that just
1: blocks it.
0: Blocks it. Got and you've it. Got to get rid of that blocking, mm-hmm. that blockage, so that the flow can continue forward. Mm-hmm. So it is mostly used for processes, different actions that you're going to have to do step by step.
1: Like negotiation contracts.
0: Yeah.
1: Things like that.
0: Yeah.
1: Okay. Very good. All right. What does Miriam say?
0: Don't worry. The tech manager said he'd bring everyone up to speed during the training session.
1: Okay. So if you bring people up to speed, okay, what does this mean?
0: This means that you are updating them. So they're a little slow. They're mm-hmm. not going as fast as they need to go. Mm-hmm. So to bring them up to speed is crank up that speed so they're going as fast as everyone else.
1: Uh-huh.
0: In this case, it's used in a way to update on a current situation.
1: Okay. You can also use this expression on yourself, like I'm not up to speed. Or he's not up to speed.
0: Yeah.
1: But when you add bring, it's the idea of like getting everybody together and then making them work faster.
0: Yes. Mm. And this could be a knowledge thing where they just need to know what is happening now.
1: Yeah.
0: Maybe they were on vacation for a week. Or if they are an employee that doesn't have the skills, you maybe have to train them so they get skills that match everybody else so they can work at the same speed.
1: Great. We'll give you more examples in just a bit. Keith says, that should help reduce confusion and stress. Updated software is bad enough, but a whole new user interface is even worse. Okay, so updated software is bad enough, meaning it's hard for people to be up to speed.
0: Yes.
1: But a whole new user interface is even worse. What is an interface?
0: Yeah, let's break this word down. Mm-hmm. We have inter and face.
1: Yes.
0: So inter, we have other words like international, right? Mm-hmm. And it means between different countries. Not one country, many countries. Mm-hmm. And then face, I guess we can just think of our face on our body.
1: Okay.
0: As well as the face on a computer.
1: On a computer. Mm-hmm.
0: Yeah, the 화면, mm-hmm. right?
1: Yeah.
0: And so it is that feeling of we have this face on the computer mm-hmm. and we have the face of the person. How are things going in between those two?
1: Uh-huh.
0: What is the interaction? How is the information going between the computer and the person?
1: Oh, wow. Very nicely explained, Cameron.
0: Yeah.
1: I'm like, okay. Yeah, our PD is giving you the thumbs up.
0: Why, thank you.
1: Okay.
0: Yes.
1: Very good. Miriam says, is there anything else we can do to make it easier on the staff? And Keith says,
0: I'll make a checklist for everyone to follow.
1: All right, let's go ahead and listen to that one more time.
2: The IT team said they'll roll out the updates tomorrow morning.
3: Great, but I hope we can iron out the kinks quickly before everyone has to start using it.
2: Don't worry. The tech manager said he'd bring everyone up to speed during the training session.
3: That should help reduce confusion and stress. Updated software is bad enough, but a whole new user interface is even worse.
2: Is there anything else we can do to make it easier on the staff?
3: I'll make a checklist for everyone to follow.
1: It's time for Power Note. We're on pages 70 and 71. Our first expression is to roll out, which means to launch something or introduce something. A product, you know, maybe a new program, at the company or policy. I don't know.
0: Yeah.
1: Whatever it is, you're launching it. When will the new smart glasses be released?
0: The company plans to roll it out next week.
1: Oh, okay. Smart glasses. Our team is ready to roll out the updated website.
0: Mm-hmm. Yeah.
1: Yeah.
0: So with this phrase,

0: roll out, there are two images I get with it. First, the one you said, like, roll out the red carpet. Like, ta-da, here it is. Another one I think of is like, it's kind of old-fashioned now, but you had like a wagon or you had a cart and you kind of push it out. You push it out on stage, and then the salesman would be like, look at this new product. Blah, blah, blah, blah. Like that sense of like you're pushing something onto stage that has wheels on it to introduce it to the world.
1: Very nice.
0: So either one of those images, whichever works for you, could help you remember this rolling out a program, rolling out a new product, that sort of thing.
1: Yeah, I do feel like the most often, it's mostly often used in product launches to roll out a new product or roll out something, new feature.
0: New feature, new campaign, roll out
1: Yes.
0: a new
1: You
0: campaign.
1: can do that too.
0: Roll out a new, gosh, procedures, like rules, guidelines, those types of things.
1: All right, very good. Okay, if you iron out the kinks, and kink is spelled K-I-N-K. Okay, kinks here, it means to fix small problems or details. Okay, it looks like we have too many people working Sunday lunch.
0: Let's iron out the kinks in the schedule before we post it.
1: So making a schedule is a process. You delete some things, you add some things, you know, it's just kind of until you get the final schedule. So if you're ironing out the kinks in the schedule, it's like, oh, okay, well, we need to move this around at this time, and then, you know, maybe we can do that on another day. All right. The mechanic ironed out the kinks in the ship's electrical system while they were in port.
0: So this iron out the kinks, one thing I think of is my sister. She has curly hair, but kind of a negative way to talk about curly hair, not beautiful curly hair, ugly curly hair
1: It's kinky.
0: is kinky hair.
1: Yeah, that's
0: And
1: right.
0: usually you didn't wash it or you were sleeping, blah, blah, blah. So my sister would have to take her hair iron and she would have to iron out the kinks of her hair so then she could style it the way that she wanted it to.
1: I had several friends. And it's interesting, it's something that we can't quite imagine because most of the Korean people have straight hair. One sometimes could be a little wavy, but I've had some friends who've had super curly hair, and they're like always ironing out their curly hair.
0: Yeah, I mean, sometimes you don't need it for whatever style you're going for, but if you have a style that doesn't work well with curls,
1: That's
0: you
1: right.
0: do have to iron it out first.
1: That's right.
0: And that is the feeling. You have a goal, some place you're trying to reach. And in order to reach that goal, there are some obstacles in your way, and you're having to smooth those obstacles over.
1: That's right. Okay. So it says to fix small problems or details. So it's not huge.
0: No, yeah.
1: It's that little like blockage
0: Yeah.
1: that you've got to unblock.
0: It's not life or death, and it's not going to completely make you fail, but there's just some, it's one small little thing that once you remove it, everything will go well.
1: All right, very good. Bring someone up to speed, which means that you're trying to get someone to keep up with the other people. So you're going to give them information, you're going to train them, whatever that needs to be done to make sure that they are at the same pace with the others. I missed this morning's meeting. Can you tell me what I missed?
0: No problem. I'll bring you up to speed over lunch.
1: I'll let you know all the information. So this afternoon, you'll know what they're talking about. The chef brought the employees up to speed on the menu changes. Again, there were changes. Everyone, you need to know what changed.
0: Yes, it's so true that when you're working in a restaurant, there's always a new daily special, or there's, we couldn't get the tilapia, so we have to take the tilapia off of the menu, that sort of thing.
1: I've watched a lot of like chef dramas and movies, and it's like, okay, we need to have a meeting. You know, especially the servers need to know exactly the changes on the menu.
0: because customers get angry.
1: They do.
2: You

0: said you had this?
1: Yeah, but you're not offering it. Very
0: No.
1: bad,
2: Yeah.
1: especially for a restaurant that has Michelin stars.
2: Oh, yeah.
1: Okay, great butt is our power pattern, which is like, okay, yeah, what you said is fine, but this is what I want to talk about. Great, but let's clear it with the manager first.
2: As I said, I like your idea,
1: Yeah.
2: but let's get permission.
1: Yes.
2: Great, but make sure there aren't any hidden charges. I mean, it sounds fun. This flight seems okay,
1: Yeah.
2: but like, check for the charges.
1: Yeah, it sounds a little too
2: Good.
1: inexpensive,
2: Yeah,
1: too
2: yeah.
1: good to be true. Okay. Power vocab, you made such a nice explanation for the word interface. But there is a definition on page 72, so we suggest that you check it out. And please stop by Audio Ohakdang
2: Yes.
1: and subscribe for a very small fee. And we'll be back tomorrow. Have a great day.
2: Bye-bye.

0: do would be to have some sort of light on, first of all, and to be lying on your back.
1: Lying on your,
0: Yeah.
1: I think I lie on my back, and I have
0: Okay.
1: a like a lamp beside my bed, so
0: Okay,
1: I
0: yeah.
1: keep that on if I'm using my phone. If I look at my phone, or I always turn the screen brightness all the way down at night anyway, so
0: Yeah.
1: if I do look at it when there isn't very much light, at least the screen is as dim as it can get. I don't know if
0: Exactly.
1: that, I think that maybe helps
0: Yeah.
1: a little bit.
0: I mean, the brightness is important, but it's
1: Right.
0: also all about your eye pressure. And going back to the brightness, if it is very bright compared to your surroundings, then that's going to increase eye pressure. But even if it's not that bright, if you lie on your side or if you're lying sort of stomach down, you know, that also apparently increases eye pressure. So that's
1: Okay.
0: all not good, especially if you're doing it in the dark. So,
1: At least I don't do that. I definitely don't lie on my stomach and look at my phone.
0: yeah, I know some people might do that though. Yeah.
1: Oh, for sure.
0: Well, eye doctors are saying don't
1: Don't
0: do
1: do
0: that.
1: that.
0: Yeah.
1: If you do it, stop.
0: Exactly. 자, 핸드폰 사용에 대해서 참 신경 쓸 부분이 많습니다. Well, with that said, let's have a look at today's quiz. We have a quiz. It's related to one of our stories in the World News Overview segment we'll be looking at shortly. What is it, Ray?
1: Which is not used to measure economic growth? One percentage, two mileage, or three GDP?
0: 경제 성장을 측정하는 데 사용되지 않는 것은 number one, percentage, number two, mileage, or number three, GDP. Send in your answers to Pandy or you can text us to #1045. That'll cost you 50 won for short messages and 100 won for longer ones. 자, 보내주신 분들 중에 추첨을 통해서 선물 드리겠습니다. 그럼 지금부터 World News Overview 하나씩 만나볼게요. World News Overview. 뉴욕타임스에서 제공하는 World News Overview 그첫 번째 소식입니다. 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
1: Even if oil prices peak soon, the global economy will slow this year. The conflict in the Middle East, which is significantly disrupting the world's supply of energy and other critical commodities, will slow economic growth this year and raise inflation through 2027, according to the Organization for Economic Cooperation and Development. The global economy's growth will slow to 2.8% this year from 3.4% in 2025, before recovering to 3.1% next year, the organization said. Inflation in the group of 20 economies, which includes the United States, China, and the European Union, would average 4% this year and 3.1% next year. That's higher than the organization's previous forecast for 2027, about 2 months ago.
0: 네. 그러니까 유가가 정점에 도달한다 하더라도 경제 성장률은 이렇게 즉각적으로 거기에 맞게 반응을 하지는 못할 것이다. Let's have a look at critical commodities.
1: So this refers to important goods and resources that a country needs or industries need. So we're talking about things like metals, copper, lithium, rare earth metals. We've talked about that a lot. Silver, things that are used in industrial processes. You've also got energy sources, which would be critical commodities, oil, natural gas, and even agricultural products, wheat, rice, things like that.
0: Yeah. Critical은 핵심적이다, 굉장히 중요하다. Commodities는 원자재입니다. 그래서 핵심 원자재. So the conflict in the Middle East has really disrupted the world's supply of critical commodities. And this is also slowing economic growth. In fact, the OECD says that the world's economy will grow at a pace of about 2.8%, which is not as fast as in previous years or as previously predicted, I guess. Now let's have a look at group of 20 economies.
1: The G20 is what you'll hear. So It's a little bit of a misnomer now.

0: because so it's nine. There's 19 countries, Korea, Canada, the U.S. It's the largest economies, mostly the largest economies in the world. And then you've also got the EU in there as well. And then in 2023, the African Union joined.
1: 그러니까 사실은 misnomer라는 게요. The name is not correct라는 뜻입니다. 이름이 엄밀히 말하자면 좀 잘못됐어요. 왜냐면 더 이상은 20개 국의 그런 모임이라고 말할 수는 없거든요. 회원 수가 21개예요. 그렇지만 이것 때문에 멤버가 좀 늘어났다고 해서 갑자기 G20를 G21이라고 부르기는 좀 그러니까 지금까지 오랫동안 G20 해왔는데 그래서 그냥 그렇게 계속 부릅니다. 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
0: It's more like branding. Everyone knows G20, so they haven't changed it. Maybe they'll change it eventually, but
1: Maybe.
0: not at the moment.
1: Exactly. All right, we do just say group of 20 as
0: Sure.
1: well,
0: Yeah, you
1: right?
0: can say that,
1: We
0: yeah.
1: don't have to say economies.
0: No. You say, yeah, group of 20, but most people just say G20. The G20, the G7.
1: 좋아요. And what about previous forecasts?
0: So previous means it's an adjective that is used to describe the thing that came before the current thing you're talking about. So in this case, we're talking about a forecast where they're forecasting economic growth will slow. The last time they did a forecast, it said 2 months ago, they had it a little bit higher. So that's the previous one. So you can talk about, you can talk about your one you might say, turn back to the previous page. You could talk about, oh, my previous manager did it this way. My previous house had a nice yard. Anything. My previous phone was very slow, but this one's much better.
1: 이전의 라는 뜻입니다. So my previous phone, 이전에 내가 쓰던 전화기, my previous boss, 예전에 내 상사, my previous job, 예전에 내가 일했던 곳, or, the list goes on.
0: Yeah, a lot of times you might, oh, the previous year. So, like, sales were higher than in the previous year. Now, the interesting thing is, if it's singular, then you're talking about the one that just came before. But if it's plural, so you mentioned like previous years or previous experience, then you're talking about all the things that happened. It's not necessarily the one that was just before.
1: That's a good point. Previous 다음에 명사가 단수가 올 수도 있고요. 복수가 올 수도 있습니다. 그래서 the previous year는 작년이 되겠죠. 이전의 해. 단수니까 작년. 아니면 이제 기준에 따라서는 그냥 이전 해라고 우리가 많이 얘기합니다. So when we talk about, for example, year over year stats, we might say this is up 5% compared to the previous year.
0: And then it's so if
1: Just,
0: we were talking about that now, it would be 2025.
1: 그렇죠. But if you're talking about 2025 stats compared to the previous year, then the previous year would be 2024.
0: Sure.
1: 그런 식으로 1년 전, 이전 해, previous year도 되고요. 만약에 in previous years,
0: Inflation was quite high. So then we know, okay, and we can imagine it wasn't a long time ago. Fairly recent.
1: 그렇죠. 그러니까 복수로도 쓸수 있는데 그럴 때는 이제 지난 몇 년간은 이런 느낌이 좀 있어요. In previous years.
0: And if someone said to you, what previous, you're like, say you're in a job interview, what previous experience do you have? It wouldn't be
1: Just
0: the
1: one.
0: job you just did, right? You'd be talking about all the experience that you have in the past.
1: 맞아요. 그래서 예전에 어디서 일했고 이런 다양한 경력들에 대해서 그냥 통틀어서 previous experience라고 하면 하나가 아니라 여러 경력들을 얘기합니다.
0: Or if we talked about previous shows, we're talking about shows that happened in the past as a collective. But if you said, oh, on the previous show, I did a story about this, then people know, oh, it's Friday, so you're talking about Thursday.
1: So whatever you're talking about, and then whether it's a singular or plural, then you can guess the meaning of the previous thing that's mentioned. All right.
0: Seems like it'd be an easy word to explain. Everyone knows it's an easy word for people to know, but to explain it, it's a little bit trickier.
1: It can be a bit tricky. Okay, well, we're now going to move on to our second story.

0: And unlike the previous story,
1: There
0: which
1: you go.
0: was all about the economic growth rate, now we're talking about the EU and how it's not trying to rely so much on American technology. 자, 유럽연합이요, 미술, 미국의 기술 기업 의존도를 줄이기 위한 전략을 발표했습니다. 두 번째 스토리 들어볼게요.
2: European Union reveals plan to reduce its reliance on American technology. European Union officials have unveiled a broad plan to reduce dependence on American technology, which they increasingly see as a threat to the region's economic future and geopolitical security amid a rocky relationship with the Trump administration. Under the plan, officials outlined more government involvement in the region's tech industry to accelerate the construction of data centers and revive its semiconductor industry. It would also push European governments and businesses to purchase technology from domestic suppliers, while potentially barring American firms from cloud computing contracts seen as critical to security.
0: All right, reducing dependence on something.
1: Mm-hmm. If you reduce dependence on something, it means you rely on that thing less. Mm. You know, I personally have a dependence on caffeine, I think. So sometimes I think, you know, maybe I should reduce my dependence on caffeine. Mm. So I don't need it so much.
0: Yep, 그래요. 카페인에 많이 의존을 한다는 얘기 지금 레이 선생님이 하셨어요. 커피를 그만큼 많이 마신다는 얘기겠죠? 발음은 좀 다릅니다. 우리는 카페인 하지만 영어로는 caffeine. So we do have a bit of a dependence on caffeine, generally speaking. Most of us, all of us, well, maybe not all of us.
1: Many
0: of
1: us. I think it's safe to say many people do.
0: I think it's safe to say that as well. The noun form is dependence, but you can say you are dependent on it as well. And a person can be a dependent.
1: Mm-hmm. Like a child. Or...
0: Yeah, if they rely on you both financially and otherwise.
1: On some forms, you'll see that sometimes. It'll say number of dependents.
0: Yes, that's right.
1: Can it be for, can that include like elderly people you take care of too,
0: Exactly. So it would be old age pensioners, for example. They don't have any form of income.
1: And it means you support them.
0: You support them, yes, that's right. And so they rely on you financially.
1: Mm, they're dependent on you.
0: That's right, yeah. 그래서 그렇게 부양가족을 얘기할 때도요, dependent라고 표현을 하기도 합니다. 의존하는 거잖아요. 여기서는 뭐라고 하고 있냐면, the EU is trying to reduce dependence on American technology. In the headline it said, it's trying to reduce its reliance on American technology.
1: And that's how I explained it. I said to rely less on something if... We were talking about reduce reliance. I would say reduce your or to depend less on something.
0: Yeah. So these are essentially, you know, very, very similar words, if not the same. Reliance, dependence, 매우 비슷한 단어라고 보시면 되겠습니다. 여기서는 사실 그냥 같은 의미로 썼어요. What about a rocky relationship?
1: Ooh, a rocky relationship. It's a relationship where there are frequent problems and disagreements. The two sides often don't get along. They fight a lot. They argue a lot.
0: Yep, exactly. Relationship은 다 아시잖아요. 어떤 관계. 이게 인간 관계일 수도 있지만 나라와 나라 간의 관계도 될 수 있습니다. 지금도 EU와 미국의 관계를 얘기하고 있는 건데 그게 순탄치 않다는 뜻이에요. Rocky. So think of a smooth road and then think of an unpaved rocky path.
1: A rocky road, which is delicious ice cream, but...
0: Is it the name of an ice cream? Yeah. I don't know that one.
1: Yeah, but in this case, if you talk about a rocky relationship, it's not good.
0: 그래요.
1: Or you can say a relationship is on the rocks, and then that means they're having some problems. Like, you know, usually it's a romantic relationship or a marriage. Probably it's going to end. Mm. Ah, their marriage is on the rocks.
0: On the rocks. Mm-hmm. Yeah. 자, 이렇게 관계를 얘기할 때 그 길... 비유를 많이 하는 거예요. 그래서 시멘트로 이렇게 아주 평평하고 매끄럽게 포장도로 예쁘게 해놨어요. 요거는 이제 관계가 좋다 이런 뜻이 되겠고, 그 다음에 비포장도로예요. 자갈도 많고 바위도 있고 돌멩이도 있고 이런 걸 rocky한 거거든요. 그럼 관계가 좀 좋지 않다. 아니면은 뭐 상황에 따라 좀 다르겠지만 불안정하다 이런 정도.

0: 정도가 되겠죠.
1: It's the opposite of smooth. You know,
0: Yes,
1: smooth
0: exactly.
1: sailing, talk about that.
0: Yeah.
1: Everything's good. Nah, it's a rocky relationship. There's lots of problems.
0: Well, I hope everyone's experiencing smooth sailing.
1: Yes.
0: And that can be actually with anything, not just relationships. Smooth sailing when it comes to studying a language, for example, as well. You know, if everything's going fine and
1: Or
0: you're
1: at
0: learning
1: work.
0: things
1: Yeah,
0: at
1: you're
0: work.
1: learning, you're studying well, work's going well. Ah, it's smooth sailing.
0: Smooth
1: No
0: sailing.
1: problems.
0: 그렇습니다. 아주 순조롭게 뭐가 진행이 될 때는 it's smooth sailing.
1: But happens every you hit the rocks at some point in time.
0: We all do. No exception. So what about this expression here? To bar American firms.
1: That means they would be banned. That's another word. You can say we've done ban talk about that quite a bit. If someone is banned from a building, you could also say they're barred. It's the same. So barring American firms means they would not be allowed to compete for contracts.
0: Barring someone or something. 누군가가 뭘 못하게끔 금지한다. BAR. 그래서 ban이랑 같다고 보시면 되겠죠. Banning American firms, barring American firms.
1: You'll see barring used in a few different ways too. So in this context, it's the same as banning, not allowed. But you could also use it to say that something is going to happen unless a particular thing happens that changes the situation. So you might say, barring bad weather, the event will be held outdoors. So if there isn't bad weather, it'll be outdoors. If there is bad weather, we'll move it indoors. Barring bad weather, it'll be outside. Or you're watching a sporting event. And like I was watching a game the other day and it was 4-0. It was a hockey game. And it was like, barring a miracle, this team is going to lose. Unless there's a miracle. And they actually did tie the game, but then lost in overtime.
0: 이거는 좀 어려운 용법인데요. 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
1: Yeah, so it's one of those words that can have a few different meanings. What if I said this? Barring a few minor errors, the report was accurate. So then it means except for. There were a few. Everybody was on time, barring two people.
0: 두 명만 빼고 몇 개의 실수만 빼고 이런 의미로 이제 barring something 빼고가 될 수도 있어요.
1: So I bring this up because you can't use banning that way.
0: That's true. True. Yes. 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All right. Well, let's leave that there and give out the quiz again.
1: Which is not used to measure economic growth? One percentage, two mileage, or three GDP?
0: 지금 바로 정답 보내주세요. 샵 1045 문자 보내주실 수 있고요. 짧은 문자는 50원, 긴 문자는 100원입니다. 또샵1045 외에도요, 우리 반디 앱 이용하실 수 있는 거 아시죠? 지금 바로 EBS 반디 무료 애플리케이션도 활용해 주세요. 세 번째 월드 뉴스 오버뷰 보기 전에 노래 듣겠습니다. This is Shakira and Burna Boy with Die Die.

0: 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Alright, well, let's move on to the next story. This is World News Overview number 3. 과학자들이요, 폐암 발생 위험을 발병 5년 전에 예측할 수 있는 혈액 단백질 표지자를 찾았다라고 하는데 한번 들어보겠습니다.
1: Early research suggests a path to predict and prevent lung cancer. Scientists have made a discovery that may help prevent some people from developing lung cancer, which kills more people worldwide than any other cancer. A team of more than 80 researchers working across four continents have identified a set of proteins in the blood that accurately predict lung cancers more than 5 years before diagnosis. The scientists also found early evidence that an existing anti-inflammatory drug could significantly reduce lung cancer risk in people with elevated concentrations of these proteins, which they link to inflammation. More research is needed before a test based on these proteins could be ready for use in patients.
0: I mean, what a big breakthrough if we can spot these things years before you actually get cancer. Then this is, a great way to prevent it. 자, 예문 좀 보겠습니다. 표현인데요. Anti-inflammatory drug.
1: So, inflammation means swelling or irritation in the body that's caused by like an injury or an infection or some illness. If you smash your elbow on the table, it will swell up, right? There'll be inflammation in your elbow joint or in your knee. I've had that plenty of times. So that's what inflammation is. And an anti-inflammatory drug, when you see anti, it means it's going to stop that thing. Or if you're anti something means you don't like that thing. So an anti-inflammatory drug, it's medicine that reduces swelling and inflammation in the body, reduces pain.
0: 자, 일단은 가장 핵심 단어가 anti-inflammatory drug에서 inflammatory예요. 이거는 inflammation이 원래 형태, 명사 형태고요. 그게 염증입니다. 그러니까 inflammatory는 염증성의 라는 형용사가 되겠죠. Can you tell us the spelling of inflammatory?
1: Inflammatory, INFLAMMATORY.
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0: 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We can use anti with anything that you're
1: Yeah,
0: against.
1: you don't like that thing.
0: Yeah. Or even, in terms of direction, instead of saying counterclockwise, you can also say anticlockwise.
1: Ah,
0: We
1: I
0: use
1: hear
0: that a lot.
1: counterclockwise is the.
0: In the UK, I heard anticlockwise quite a lot, but I think it's
1: Sure.
0: exactly the same meaning.
1: Yeah.
0: It means the opposite
1: The opposite
0: of
1: way.
0: clockwise.
1: Exactly.
0: Or antifreeze. You want to prevent your,
1: Freezing.
0: whatever, your screen or whatever from freezing. So you can spray that antifreeze. 그러니까 뭐 못하게 한다, 막는다 이런 의미, 반대의 의미가 있을 때 anti 많이 쓰잖아요. 우리도 외래어처럼 쓰는데. 자, 그런 겁니다. anti-inflammatory drug. 소염제. 자, 그다음에는 elevated concentrations.
1: So this means levels of a substance. In this case, they're talking about proteins. Levels of a substance that are higher than normal. So if something is elevated, it's at a higher level. Think about an elevator, it moves you to a higher level.
0: Elevated. 지금 higher라는 표현을 써주셨죠. 높은 곳으로 올라갔다가 elevated예요. 그렇다면은 concentration은 농도인데요. 고농도가 되겠습니다. Elevated concentrations or higher
1: Sure.
0: concentrations. Same thing. What about to be ready for use?
1: That means it is available for people to use, ready for use in patients. So it means they can give this test to patients.
0: 사용할 준비가 됐다. It is ready for use.
1: Yeah, you can, like, the studio is not always ready for use, but before the show, everyone, they plug all the microphones in and get everything ready. It's ready for
0: It
1: use.
0: is indeed. All right, well, that's it for world news overview number three. Let's move on. 자, 이제 네 번째 소식 보도록 하겠습니다. 11년간 화성의 과거를 추적했던 탐사선 메이븐이 임무를 마쳤다고 해요. 들어보겠습니다.
1: NASA says goodbye to its longtime Mars orbiter. NASA has announced the end of a more than 11-year mission aimed at solving a key mystery about Mars. What happened to the air that once made the planet potentially habitable? The NASA spacecraft MAVEN, short for Mars Atmosphere and Volatile Evolution, had been orbiting around the Red Planet since 2014. NASA last received a signal from MAVEN on December 6, shortly before the spacecraft passed behind Mars. Then the spacecraft stopped responding. A review board found that MAVEN began unexpectedly rotating, causing its batteries to drain too quickly and resulting in a loss of power to the communication system.
0: Right, so MAVEN is Mars Atmosphere and Volatile Evolution, shortened into this acronym, I guess. So you can say it's short for something, right? Let's look at that expression first.
1: Sure. So I think most people, maybe you see on websites all the time, FAQ. Everyone sees that. What's that short for? Frequently asked questions. GPS. What do people call it in Korea? They call it a.
0: Nebi.
1: Okay. What's that?
0: Navigation.
1: Navi. So that's short for
0: Yes,
1: navigation.
0: it is actually,
1: So like an acronym can be short, but also like a short form name, right? Like many. Like the English name Susan, Sue can be short for Susan. It's like my full name is Raymond, but no one really calls me that except like family members. So Ray is short for Raymond.
0: 맞아요. 줄여서 이렇게 얘기한다라는 거죠. 이거는 뭐 약자가 될 수도 있고 아니면은 줄임말이 될 수도 있고 뭐 그런 acronym, initialism, 그냥 shortened version of the name 다 돼요. 그래서 지금 말한 것처럼 레이 선생님도 원래 여권상에 나와 있는 이름은 레이가 아니에요. 지금 뭐 방금 말씀해 주셨지만 레이먼드가 원래 이름인데 이걸 줄여서 레이라고 하는 거죠. 저도 영어 이름은 이제 수진을 줄여서 Sue, in my case, is short for Su Jin, but normally in English-speaking countries, Sue is short for Susan or Susanna or Susie or whatever it is.
1: Some
0: Or
1: people
0: just
1: just have the name
0: Sue.
1: Sue, yeah, SUE, that could just
0: 맞아요.
1: be a name.
0: 그럴 수 있어요. 그냥 Sue 자체로도 이름이 될 수도 있고요. 그다음에 아까 얘기했던 그 GPS, 우리는 내비라고 하잖아요. 내비게이션 줄여서 자동차에 있는 내비 이 단어도 navi is short for navigation 이렇게 표현할 수 있는데 사실 영어권 국가에서는 그렇게 부르지 않고 GPS라고 부릅니다.
1: Tons of Korean words are shortened versions,
0: Yes,
1: aren't they?
0: so many words. 정말 많죠. 우리 줄임말들. 그런 거다 이제 this is short for 하고 뒤에 긴 버전을 설명하시면 돼요. Do you know a lot of the shortened words that we use in Korea?
1: Some, especially if I hear them, then I'm like,
0: Yeah.
1: oh, okay, I've heard that one. Like, don't they say, like, instead of saying 여자 친구 or 남자 친구, it's just like 여친 남친?
0: Yes,
1: So there's
0: exactly.
1: one. Okay, I
0: Yep.
1: know that one.
0: So you can say 여친 is short for 여자친구. That's how you structure the phrase in English. 그다음에 이제 이 단어입니다. Habitable. Let's have a look at that.
1: Habitable. So your habitat is a place where you live, or animals have different habitats. So if we say a place is habitable, it means it's suitable for people to live. People, also animals or plants, anything that's living. If a place is habitable, then living things can survive there.
0: Habit라는 게요. 이 서식지가 될 수도 있거든요. 아, habitat, sorry. 그러다 보니까 habit라는 동사가 살수 있다, 거주할 수 있다. habitable이 바로 그런 의미입니다. 그래서 habitable planet라고 하면은 우리가 거주할 수 있는 행성. So what made Mars habitable all those years ago? And that's what this maven was trying to do and find out over the years. What about the expression to drain quickly?
1: And they say here, drain too quickly. So it
0: Yep.
1: used up a supply of something much faster than expected. In this case, we're talking about the batteries. The batteries were drained too quickly.
0: Drain이라는 것 자체는 마치 습기가 있는 무언가에서 물기가 쫙 빠져나가는 거예요. 이게 원래 의미의 drain인데 지금은 배터리 얘기니까 방전이 된다는 뜻입니다. So the batteries drained too quickly. 배터리가 너무 빨리 닳았어요. 방전됐어요.
1: And like hot weather can drain your energy too quickly.
0: Yes. Yep.
1: Streaming videos on your phone, that can drain your phone battery quickly.
0: 그러니까 무엇이든 원래 그 소스가 있는데 그게 빠져나가는 느낌이라고 생각하시면 돼요. 조금 전에 에너지 얘기하셨잖아요. 우리가 너무 피곤하면은 에너지가 이렇게 다 이렇게 빠져나가는 느낌. 이런 것도 draining your energy라고 말할 수 있습니다.
1: You can say you feel drained too at the end
0: Yes.
1: of a tough day.
0: That
1: Meaning,
0: means you,
1: oh,
0: yeah.
1: I'm so tired. I have no energy
0: Exactly.
1: left.
0: Have no
1: Something is
0: energy.
1: draining. It's
0: Yeah.
1: tiring.
0: Exactly. All right. Well, let's move on to our final story. 자, 이번에는 AI 스토리인데요. 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
1: Scientists find way to supercharge dangerous computer worms with AI. Researchers at the University of Toronto say they have found a way to use artificial intelligence to create a dangerous computer worm capable of targeting any known flaw in the world's computers and quickly spreading mayhem throughout the internet. The computer scientists say that this program could be built and that a prototype they had created spread across a test network with no human intervention. The researchers kept their test network isolated from the public internet. They also redacted some details from the paper describing how they built the worm so that hackers could not use the paper as a blueprint for attacks.
0: 굉장히 중요한 내용인데 마지막에 해커들이 이걸 공격에 악용하지 않도록 웜의 그 제작 방식은 논문에서 가려지고 예, 그다음에 이제 핵심적인 기능만 발표가 됐다고 합니다. Right. First of all, spreading mayhem.
1: So mayhem means chaos, a state of chaos. Normal order breaks down. There's usually little or no control. So this word can be used, like you could say you see, as a teacher, you leave your classroom for a bit. There's 10, 20 kids in a classroom. They can cause mayhem. They can just kind of go crazy, run around, jump on the chairs and the tables. we could call that mayhem because there's chaos. There's no

0: control. And that's not good, but also it's not that bad. So, but then chaos can also mean it can sometimes involve like violence,
1: Yeah.
0: destructive violence, like rioting, for example, armed conflict. There's mayhem in that city because rebel groups are fighting with the army or fighting with the police. We could call that mayhem as well. You can use it, say, after weather. So there's heavy snowfall or a big rainstorm. You can say there was mayhem on the roads. It was just kind of people were there was crashes and people were going off the road and it was kind of just crazy.
1: 그래요.
0: You
1: 지금
0: could say that's
1: 얘기하는
0: mayhem.
1: yeah, definitely. 이 카오스 상황, 혼란의 상황 그런 것들을 가리켜서 mayhem이 있었다라고 얘기할 수 있거든요. MAYHEM. So, these worms, they can cause mayhem
0: Mayhem throughout the internet.
1: throughout
0: Like,
1: the
0: it
1: internet.
0: would just, who, things would not be happening as normal. That's the whole idea. It's like normal order breaks down the way things normally happen. Think about when there's tons of snow, people are, the way the road, people are driving in kind of different ways. Cars are sliding off the road. So if they were to do this, there'd be mayhem on the internet. Tons of websites wouldn't work properly, and who knows what else would be happening.
1: 그래요. 이게 엄밀히 말하면은 그런 이제 웜을 개발했다가 아니라 AI가 그런 컴퓨터 웜을 현실화할 수 있다는 것을 밝혀낸 겁니다. 아, 근데 이제 혼란을 일으킬 수 있는 그런 웜이에요. What about they redacted some of the details?
0: So this means they removed, or if you see some reports or documents where something's been redacted, it'll be blacked out. There'll be a black line across part of it so you can't see it. So it's been hidden. A lot of times we're talking about confidential information. So in this case, there's certain details here they don't want published. They don't want made public. Or a lot of times names, people's names in some. So it's you redact certain information from a document or a report before it goes public, before it's made public.
1: 네. 기밀 사항 같은 거를 지우는 거, 가리는 거. 지우는 건 아니고요. 가리는 거. 이런 거를 redacted라고 합니다. 그래서 정말 중요한 서류, 증거자료, 법정에서라든지 아니면 지금 이제 논문 자료 이런 데에서 아주 좀 민감한 정보 이런 것들은 일반 대중이 볼수 없도록 가려놔요. 그런 거를 이제 it's redacted이라고 묘사를 할 수가 있습니다. So they redacted some details from the paper so that hackers wouldn't be able to use this information.
0: Right. And I don't know if they actually just deleted it or if there'll be certain parts of the report where there's black lines, or
1: It's very
0: sometimes,
1: likely.
0: or sometimes you'll even see it'll be brackets and it'll say redacted. It'll just, they'll print the word redacted.
1: 그럼 이제 가리는 방식은 여러 가지가 있네요. 그 위에 이제 검정색으로 아예 이렇게 표시를 할 수도 있고 아니면은 다 요즘에는 뭐 온라인 서류니까 그 부분만 정말 지워서 아무것도 없게끔 공란으로 남길 수도 있고 아니면은 그 자리에 괄호하고 redacted라고 써놓을 수도 있고요. 자, 그렇습니다. 민감한 정보가 this could be used as a
0: A blueprint.
1: blueprint for
0: Yeah,
1: hackers. So
0: sure.
1: that's why they redacted it because they don't want it to be a blueprint.
0: It's too sensitive. The information is too sensitive and potentially dangerous. So a blueprint, it's in the in one sense, it's like the technical drawing that shows how something should be built. Like in construction, they make blueprints. Architects make blueprints to show how something should be built. In this case, it just means a detailed plan. You come up with a blueprint. It's the same idea. It's just a figurative use of the word.
1: 청사진이라는 뜻이죠. 그러니까 이 블루프린트라는 거는 어떤 도면처럼 뭐 계획서, 계획안 이런 역할을 해커들에게 해줄 수도 있으니 그래서 그 민감한 정보는 가려진 상태로 논문이 발표됐다고 합니다.
0: It's like a detailed plan that you can follow. The same way that builders would look at the blueprints that were made to, okay, how do we build this thing? In this case, hackers could just read that report. Oh, this is how they did it. Okay, let's do it like that.
1: Well, they don't want that to
0: No, they
1: happen.
0: don't want that to happen.
1: 그래요. 자, 이렇게 해서 주요 스토리들 다 살펴봤습니다. Let's take a song break.

0: Heavy snowfall created mayhem on the roads.
1: 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Right, well, those were our five expressions from the stories. If you'd like to go over those again, you can check our website and have a look on the 방송 내용 게시판. All of the summarized news articles there were from the New York Times. They do, of course, offer the full articles, and then they have summarized versions of those articles as well, and we referred to that. All right, well, now for the answer to the quiz. Something that we don't normally use when we're talking about economic growth. What is it?
0: Mileage.
1: Mileage. Mileage could be points. It could be something about your car.
0: Right. It's an American, they would use that in the States because they in the US because they use miles, whereas we use kilometers here. What's the mileage on your car?
1: Which means how
0: How much have you
1: far you've.
0: driven it? Right.
1: 그렇죠. 그래서 이 마일리지라는 게 이게 차를 몇 킬로미터 지금까지 운행했는지 요게 될 수도 있고요. 연비가 될 수도 있고요. 아니면 우리 어떤 포인트 적립할 때그 포인트라는 의미로 또 전혀 다르지만 자동차랑은 상관없지만 그런 의미가 될 수도 있어요. So it's not really something you'd use with measuring a country's economy or the world's economy.
0: No.
1: No. But percentage, I mean, we use this all the time in everyday life too. This, of course, can be used when talking about any percentage to do with the economy.
0: Sure.
1: Yeah,
0: Yeah.
1: it's not the percentage itself, you know, that is specific to economy, but you know, any ratio, any rate, any percentage. 그래요. 이제 퍼센티지는 그냥 우리도 이제 퍼센티지라고 하기도 하고. There's this Konglish word that I don't quite know where it comes from. Some people say 프로테지 to mean percentage. I don't know where it comes from.
0: Yeah, that's new to me.
1: It sounds like maybe a combination of certain words and then percentage, the end of percentage put together.
0: Okay.
1: 제 생각에는 우리가 이제 몇 프로 하잖아요. So 50% in Korean, people sometimes say 50% instead of percentage.
0: Okay.
1: So 프로 is Konglish and it's short for
0: Percentage.
1: percentage.
0: 아, okay.
1: 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Or you can say percent, 50%. 그리고 그 비율, percentage is the noun form. What about GDP? What does that stand for?
0: Gross domestic product.
1: 그렇죠. And this is mentioned quite a lot in the news.
0: Yeah, it's kind of the standard measure for economic growth.
1: Yeah, definitely. You know, when you were studying economy, was it economy?
0: Economics.
1: Business? Economics, okay. So that's right. You don't study the economy, the economics,
0: Some people
1: 경제학.
0: study the economy, yeah.
1: Yeah, okay.
0: Some people
1: What's
0: could.
1: the difference now, since I mentioned it, between economics and the economy?
0: Well, economics is a field of study. And then the economy just refers to you can have the global economy, or you can look at each country's economy, you can look at the economy of a city, and that's the business environment.
1: 그래요. 경제는 economy고요. 경제학은 economics인데요. 레이 선생님이 경제학을 전공했단 말이에요. So, do you remember your days as an economics major?
0: Yeah,
1: Yeah?
0: for sure.
1: What?
0: I loved going to university. University
1: Yeah?
0: was just a I don't know. I enjoyed it. I like
1: What
0: studying.
1: drew you to that field, of all the fields you could have, you know, studied?
0: I took economics in high school, my last 2 years of high school, and it was like the first subject that I did really well in.
1: Oh, I see. So you
0: It's
1: decided
0: not
1: to,
0: as if I did poorly in other subjects, but I didn't like it as much, or I wasn't as interested. So it's like, I just kind of did the work and passed the class. But then economics was just really interesting and made a lot of sense to me, and it was just, I just decided that's what I'll study in school.
1: And you enjoyed the whole, you know,
0: Most of the,
1: university
0: like
1: course.
0: some economics classes turn into a lot of calculus, like, and that wasn't as fun, but I like more the theory and how it applies to real life.
1: 그러니까요. 고등학교 때부터 경제학을 굉장히 좋아하셔서 대학교 때 전공까지 하게 되셨군요. We learn something new about you.